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My co-pilot Mikko Lentopuura is alive and in the upright position. Weather is nice and the seatbelt sign has been turned on. We wish you a pleasant flight.

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Like somebody keeps finishing my sentence. No more tears, no more lies. I know what you want when you

kodukoha raadio igas maailma servas. www.ringfm.ee. Too dirty to clean my act up. You ain't dirty. You ain't here to

0: like Rodman hair.
1: Yeah.
0: 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I'm waiting for sisters to act like Lauryn Hill. 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I drive a four-wheel wide with foreign wheels.
1: Throw it up,
0: 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Women, let them in. It's

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1: 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What's going to be key out there?
2: Quite easy. Just

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A little bit of misfit banter, a little bit of JoJo dancer, a little bit of

just kill me? Would you get my back? Would you take my call when I start to crack? Would you rescue me? Would you rescue me? Would you rescue me when I'm by myself? When I need your love, if I need